Make you giggle when the two of us are moving. All the universe is grooving and the rhythm gets us all and all our cares away. Hey baby, you know it's true. You and me got it posted together. Step baby, do what you do. People say you're crazy, disconnected, maybe hazy, but they

or disarm you. 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I only said I wanted to bring you near, you flaunt it how. You were a loner and a stone who didn't know if you could be my home right now.

Come inside me, there's no room to hide me there. Am I a tortured glutton? Am I some portion of a hole? On your horizon, always shining the beacon bright.